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0: 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We're celebrating with eight incredible American adventures. 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Now that's 250 years of history. 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Then every Monday, we'll draw another winner for the next unforgettable adventure. 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
2: I've got a total of 4 crashes to tell you about. First one, the most recent, is at the intersection of Lakeside and Moana Lane. That involves a motorcycle. That just happened, so avoid that area if possible. The next one is being reported on 580 northbound near Moana Lane. Another one on 395 southbound, south of Audi Boulevard. That one appears to be causing a moderate buildup right before the spaghetti bowl. The next crash, 580 northbound, south of South Meadows Parkway. Emergency vehicles could still be on the scene there, so approach that area with caution. 80 westbound from USA Parkway is in a state of heavy flow till you get to Mustang. Then it'll be wide open. And 395 northbound after the spaghetti bowl is still buzzing with a crowded flow.
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4: Hey, Peach Forecaster Irena Plunkett here with your Reno forecast. Tonight, clear skies with a low around 61 degrees. Tomorrow onward, we'll start a long stretch of triple-digit heat. Daytime highs will tap out at 102 on Sunday, 100 degrees on Monday. Light, loose-fitting clothes from here on out with lots of water. That's my suggestion. That's your Weather Authority forecast.
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2: The four crashes from last hour have been cleared. I can still see a lot of congestion, though. 580 northbound from Newell Road to Plum Lane is boasting a heavy flow leading to the Spaghetti Bowl. After the bowl, more congestion awaits from Audi Boulevard to Panther Valley. The movement is happening in what seems to be like slow motion through there. Keep your eyes up for those brake lights. USA Parkway has a massive amount of wheels from Walton Way to 80. Once you do get on the highway, 80 westbound is also moving slow from there to Patrick. I'm also seeing a new listener-reported crash that just popped up as I'm speaking at the intersection of Audi and Sullivan. Be ready to avoid that area. Delays are possible there.
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0: time or two. Maybe she'd have thought it through.
1: Hank's very humble. 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Even if he does brag about how much great stuff he plays time in and time out. 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
2: We're starting this hour with a kerfuffle on 80 westbound that's causing the flow of traffic to come to a slow crawl. Reports of minor police activity on 80 westbound near Canyon Road. That's by Lockwood. That's causing the right lane to be closed for the moment. That's making the flow coming from USA Parkway to be even slower than normal. The delay from USA Parkway to Lockwood is currently clocking in at 58 minutes. Avoid the intersection of Audi Boulevard and Sullivan. There was a crash there and it's causing a four-way jam. Pyramid Highway northbound is packed from Los Altos Parkway up to Highland Ranch Parkway, and 395 northbound is heavy from North McKinley Karen to Panther Valley Road.
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4: Hey, hey, Peach Forecaster Irena Plunkett here with your Reno forecast. Tonight, clear skies with a low around 61 degrees. Tomorrow onward, we'll start a long stretch of triple-digit heat. Daytime highs will tap out at 102 on Sunday, 100 degrees on Monday. Light, loose-fitting clothes from here on out with lots of water. That's my suggestion. That's your Weather Authority forecast.
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1: Well, I first noticed it when we got off the bus in, I think it was Cleveland, Ohio. And I walked off the bus, I walked about 50 yards, it started hurting. And I sat down and the pain went away right here. I had the classic symptoms. I was one of the lucky ones, I feel like. Hurt here, pain start here and go down, and these two fingers would go numb. And I told my road manager, I said, I think there's something wrong with my heart. And see, prior to that, I had been thinking the same thing. And I went to three different doctors and they all told me, you're fine. Well, that was in October. And in April, I was in the hospital. 6 weeks, I would play golf and walk the courses and start hurting. And I'd tell my band leader, I said, bring the cart up here. I'm hurting. I got to ride. And it was like, you know, I'm 35. My heart shouldn't be killing me. And we went in there and did it. And he walked back in the room and said, yeah, you've got four clogged arteries. All of them were in 90%.

And remember, if it walks like a duck and talks like a duck, it's no duck. Ducks don't talk, silly. Hey, don't get fooled by duck impersonators or anyone who claims to play more of the Legends of Country than...

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0: Phone calls from a robot sounded a heck of a lot cooler than it actually turned out to be. 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
2: 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I love you guys. Keep up the good work.
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0: Calls from a robot sounded a heck of a lot cooler than it actually turned out to be. 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
3: When President Abraham Lincoln was criticized for supporting General Ulysses S. Grant's command during the Civil War, Lincoln flatly stated, "I cannot spare this man. He fights." When Grant's rivals petitioned for his removal on grounds of excessive drinking, Lincoln said, "If it makes fighting men like Grant, then find out what he drinks and send a case to each of my commanders." Lincoln's confidence in his general proved to be correct, and in 1865, the Civil War finally came to its end. This has been A Penny for Your Thoughts, presented by Lincoln Heating and Air.
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1: At an old railroad station in Nashville called Union Station, which is a real big old railroad that used to be quite popular back in the 30s and 40s. Anyway, they made the front of Union Station a big fancy modern hotel now, you know, keeping a lot of the old architecture and stuff. The back of it is still 25 years of pigeon dew and old falling down rafters. I mean, gigantic, you know, complex back there. I went down there. We started at 6 in the morning on that Wanderer video, and some of the crew were already there. And I went in there, and it was very dusty place, and the ground felt weird, you know, where all the trains were very soft and mushy, and you know, anyway, all these guys were wearing medical masks down there, you know, and I'm what the deal here is, you know. And I found out later that that all this soft stuff I was stepping on was 25 years of pigeon droppings. Ooh. That had collected and collected and collected, and was probably a foot or two thick. Okay.

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1: Well, I've been struggling with one thing that we just cut that's brand new that no one's heard yet. It's a ballad, and speaking of these things like trying to figure out the right notes, and I was struggling on the intro of it because it's like, at some point you run out of ideas that don't feel like they're on top of something else. What's the right simple couple of notes that become something? And for something like, when I think back to something like She's Everything, you know, which was with a Strat, but it's like, that is like, that's so simple now, but I can't play that song without it, but that's gone forever. Mm-hmm. Like, can't use that again.

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0: 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And here at 100.1 Hank FM, where we play the legends of country, we figure that's worth way more than just a parade and a slice of pie. 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
1: I hate to say it, but I have a bad temper too. Well, I keep it under control, but when I need to be firm, it's usually with people that work for me and maybe that don't do their job right or something. I mean, I'm easy to work for. I mean, I'm very easy to work for. But every now and then, I don't have any rules, you know. 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
2: 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Keep up the good work.
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5: 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He fights." When Grant's rivals petitioned for his removal on grounds of excessive drinking, Lincoln said, "If it makes fighting men like Grant, then find out what he drinks and send a case to each of my commanders." Lincoln's confidence in his general proved to be correct, and in 1865, the Civil War finally came to its end. 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

Okay, for the record, you need a turntable like the one we're going to be playing this next country classic on. Yep. It's More Gold from Hank's Music Vault.

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0: America has turned 250 years old. And here at 100.1 Hank FM, where we play the legends of country, we figure that's worth way more than just a parade and a slice of pie. We're celebrating with 8 incredible American adventures. Walk where freedom was born in Boston and Philadelphia. 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And honor our heroes at Pearl Harbor. Now that's 250 years of history. 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

0: in an extra hole in his belt to keep his songs up. 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
0: Hank is here to chew bubblegum and hit play on another Hankathon. And he's all out of bubblegum. Oh, wait.

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1: That is a term that somebody coined across the pond over in England. I don't know who it was, but it seemed like it just kind of stuck and followed me over here. 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I mean.
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0: America has turned 250 years old. And here at 100.1 Hank FM, where we play the legends of country, we figure that's worth way more than just a parade and a slice of pie. 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And honor our heroes at Pearl Harbor. Now that's 250 years of history. 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
1: It's easy to fall into, you know, be a rock star. You know, you sort of, there's a part of you that feels like that's what you're supposed to do. So I think that it takes a little bit of growing up to get past that. 5 years ago, and a lot of things professionally were going on in my life, personally were going on in my life, I was using that more as a crutch to get past some of those things instead of dealing with them. And so I thought that that could be dangerous, because the further you got away from dealing with things and sort of blunted it with alcohol or drugs or whatever you're using, for the harder it was going to be to deal with it in the long run.

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1: I had a bad year in 86. It seemed like everything I touched just went downhill, you know. I got laid off from a job I'd had for 9 years. I got divorced, filed bankruptcy, had a tax audit, ran over a bull and killed it with my best friend's dad's pickup, tax audit, everything I could think of went wrong that year. But I don't know, I just always saw a light at the end of the tunnel, you know, and just figured if I just went long enough, something good would happen. I didn't even know I wanted to do music for a full-time living until that year happened. So I guess the blessings come in disguises sometimes. I had one friend in Nashville that I knew, and he'd just been there for 3 months. So I kind of went and moved in with him, and I almost left Nashville after a couple of weeks. It was because I didn't know anybody. All my family was in Oklahoma. So I stuck it out, and thank goodness it worked.

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0: This next Hankathon is packed with so many great country hits. 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
1: Well, howdy there, Reno. Old Rusty Spurs here. You know, it seems like we just celebrated the longest day of the year, and now every sunset's sneaking in a little earlier. That's Mother Nature's way of saying, quit your belly aching and get out there. Summer's slipping through your fingers like the dry Nevada sand. Now you can spend the rest of the summer parked on the porch sipping sweet tea and bourbon while watching the world ride by, or you can throw a leg over a bicycle and make every one of those long summer days count. Cruise down to our town on two wheels instead of circling the block looking for a parking spot like a lost tourist. Roll into Food Truck Friday while everyone else is still fighting traffic, and don't even get me started on the burn season. It's coming quicker than a rattlesnake to a warm rock. And if you wait till the last minute to buy a bike, you'll be pedaling nothing but regrets. July is galloping by faster than a jackrabbit with its tail on fire, and adventure is just one pedal stroke away. 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

0: 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Here's Jimmy Olander.
1: Yeah. I did a little bungee jumping up in Canada, and I've done some skydiving, but I went to go for my parachute certification, and I was going to go at the Springfield Airport. And the night before I was supposed to start this class for a certification, there was an incident. So needless to say, I've backed off on that a little bit. Somebody's chute didn't open, and they kind of hit the earth like a dart. So I'm firmly on the ground for the time being.
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0: 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And here at 100.1 Hank FM, where we play the legends of country, we figure that's worth way more than just a parade and a slice of pie. 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
1: In 1858, while running for Senate, Abraham Lincoln became well known for his humor and quick wit. 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Unperturbed, but with a sly smile on his face, Lincoln replied, "I'd leave it to my audience. If I had another face to wear, do you think I would wear this one?" 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
1: So at 19, I'm glad I didn't know anything about any of this at 19. 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
1: Certainly am a country-based artist, Herb. 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I guess.

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1: Hey, Peach Forecaster, Raina Plunkett here with your Reno forecast. Tonight, clear skies with a low around 63 degrees. Saturday will be the hottest day of the year so far, with a high of 103 degrees. Sunday, again, will be scorching with a high of 101. Looking ahead, Monday will be the coolest day of the week with a daytime high of 99. Be sure you're wearing light, loose-fitting clothing, and you are staying hydrated out there. That's your Weather Authority forecast.
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5: 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Cruise down to our town on two wheels instead of circling the block looking for a parking spot like a lost tourist. 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July is galloping by faster than a jackrabbit with its tail on fire, and adventure is just one pedal stroke away. 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
1: Hey, PH forecaster Raina Plunkett here with your South Lake Tahoe forecast. Tonight, clear skies with a low around 56 degrees. Saturday, right through the weekend, records will be challenged with highs in the 90s. Looking ahead, things look dry throughout next week. That's your Weather Authority forecast. Be sure that you are staying hydrated and you're beating the heat.
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1: My mom, she was on Capitol Records in the mid-50s. Colleen Carroll, and she was out of Arkansas at the time, and went out to Hollywood because they didn't have the Nashville branch yet. So if I have any talent at all, I got it from her. Friday nights at the house, we last to six kids, we always had kind of like a talent show at the house every Friday night. You get to ham it up.

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1: FM. Hey, PH forecaster Irena Plunkett here with your South Lake Tahoe forecast. Tonight, clear skies with a low around 56 degrees. Saturday, right through the weekend, records will be challenged with highs in the 90s. Looking ahead, things look dry throughout next week. That's your Weather Authority forecast. Be sure that you are staying hydrated and you're beating the heat.
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1: On a warm summer's evening, on a train bound for nowhere, I met up with a gambler. 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
1: When President Abraham Lincoln was criticized for supporting General Ulysses S. Grant's command during the Civil War, Lincoln flatly stated, "I cannot spare this man. He fights." When Grant's rivals petitioned for his removal on grounds of excessive drinking, Lincoln said, "If it makes fighting men like Grant, then find out what he drinks and send a case to each of my commanders." Lincoln's confidence in his general proved to be correct, and in 1865, the Civil War finally came to its end. This has been A Penny for Your Thoughts, presented by Lincoln Heating and Air.
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3: 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Cruise down to our town on two wheels instead of circling the block looking for a parking spot like a lost tourist. 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

0: 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And here at 100.1 Hank FM, where we play the legends of country, we figure that's worth way more than just a parade and a slice of pie. We're celebrating with 8 incredible American adventures. 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And honor our heroes at Pearl Harbor. Now that's 250 years of history. And we're still proving Americans will drive 3 states over just to save 5 cents on gas. 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Then every Monday, we'll draw another winner for the next unforgettable adventure. 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
4: Hey, PH forecaster, Reyna Plunkett here with your South Lake Tahoe forecast. Tonight, clear skies with a low around 56 degrees. Saturday, right through the weekend, records will be challenged with highs in the 90s. Looking ahead, things look dry throughout next week. That's your Weather Authority forecast. Be sure that you are staying hydrated and you're beating the heat.
5: 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He does not believe in endless punishment. Furthermore, he believes in the salvation of all souls. Even rebels will be saved. 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
7: Well, howdy there, Reno. Old Rusty Spurs here. You know, it seems like we just celebrated the longest day of the year, and now every sunset's sneaking in a little earlier. That's Mother Nature's way of saying, quit your belly aching and get out there. Summer's slipping through your fingers like the dry Nevada sand. Now you can spend the rest of the summer parked on the porch sipping sweet tea and bourbon while watching the world ride by, or you can throw a leg over a bicycle and make every one of those long summer days count. Cruise down to our town on two wheels instead of circling the block looking for a parking spot like a lost tourist. Roll into Food Truck Friday while everyone else is still fighting traffic, and don't even get me started on the burn season. It's coming quicker than a rattlesnake to a warm rock. And if you wait till the last minute to buy a bike, you'll be pedaling nothing but regrets. July is galloping by faster than a jackrabbit with its tail on fire, and adventure is just one pedal stroke away. So hitch up your britches and ride over to Sierra Cycle Smith, 7007 South Virginia Street, right next door to Magic Carpet Golf, and tell them old Rusty Spurs sent you.

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playing the Legends of Country with all the confidence of someone wearing white pants and eating messy barbecue. Oops, that's gonna stain. 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
1: You know what? I listen very little, you know, to the radios. 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And I don't listen to try to find trends or anything like that. 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
2: 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Remember, if you ever get in trouble on the highway, Freeway Service Patrol, FSP, is out there to help you. If you need a mechanic or just some gas, feel free to wave them down, especially during inclement weather. 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